0: Harry Styles getting married in December. That's the rumor. American Girl's next.
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1: Here's your 98.9 The Mix forecast from Mid-Missouri's 48-hour weather center. Slight chance for storms tonight. Otherwise, mainly cloudy skies expected. Lows dip down to about 65. Winds out of the southeast around 5 miles per hour. Cloudy skies with a few peaks of sun again. Tomorrow, chance of thunderstorms. Daytime highs approaching 83. That's your updated forecast. I'm meteorologist Jennifer Wojcicki. Right now, it's 74 degrees.

music news on the way. Where does he get his inspiration? Alex Warren coming up in just minutes. Here's Tame Impala. It's Dracula.

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We grow up being told we have cooties. You know, guys have cooties, girls don't. Turns out that might be kind of true. It's coming up. Keep it here.

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We've been certified as the number one hit music station and the winner of this year's All Your Favorite Songs Award. Here, have another. 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
1: Here's your 98.9 The Mix forecast for Mid-Missouri's 48-hour weather center. Slight chance for showers tonight, otherwise partly cloudy. Lows level off around 65, southeasterly winds around 5 miles per hour. Mainly cloudy skies expected tomorrow, chance for storms, high of 83. That's your updated forecast. I'm meteorologist Jennifer Wojcicki. Right now, it's 73 degrees.

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1: 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Even your doing nothing moments deserve a great soundtrack. 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Oh.

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The band Camino coming up with a new one called Holly. You have to say it like that because there's an exclamation point in it. Holly. First Dasha, this is Austin.

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Well, sorry, you're in the wrong place. 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
3: Here's your 98.9 The Mix forecast for Mid-Missouri's 48-hour weather center. Slight chance for showers tonight, otherwise partly cloudy. Lows level off around 65. Southeasterly winds around 5 miles per hour. Mainly cloudy skies expected. Tomorrow, chance for storms, high of 83. That's your updated forecast. I'm meteorologist Jennifer Wojcicki. Right now, it's 72 degrees.

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1: Here's your 98.9 The Mix forecast for Mid-Missouri's 48-hour weather center. Slight chance for showers tonight, otherwise partly cloudy. Lows level off around 65, southeasterly winds around 5 miles per hour. Mainly cloudy skies expected tomorrow, chance for storms, high of 83. That's your updated forecast. I'm meteorologist Jennifer Wojcicki. Right now, it's 72 degrees.

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And now, a friendly reminder from us to you.

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0: At first, I just thought it was emo pop. Turns out he's kind of a rocker. Somber is up with Homewrecker in just minutes. He took home a couple of AMAs, by the way. He's next.
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1: Here's your 98.9 The Mix forecast for Mid-Missouri's 48-hour weather center. Slight chance for showers tonight, otherwise partly cloudy. Lows level off around 65, southeasterly winds around 5 miles per hour. Mainly cloudy skies expected tomorrow, chance for storms, high of 83. That's your updated forecast. I'm meteorologist Jennifer Wojcicki. Right now, it's 71 degrees.

Post Malone out on the Big A Stadium Tour with Jelly Roll. I saw him on the F1 Trillion, and I'm telling you, Post Malone is so talented and so underestimated. Check him out if you get a chance. On the way, we've got the buzz that All-American State Fair lineup is dwindling fast. Here's the new one from Teddy Swims. It's Mr. Know-It-All.

It's the weekend. You better listen to us a lot. Monday will be here before you know it. 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

0: Bruno Mars just tied his own record, the longest run at number one. It was Uptown Funk. Now I Just Might. It's coming up next.
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1: Here's your 98.9 The Mix forecast from Mid-Missouri's 48-hour weather center. Lows level off around 65 and foggy overnight under mainly cloudy skies, southeast winds around 5 miles per hour. Overcast skies with fog in spots early Saturday, slight chance for scattered thunderstorms, high temperatures reach up to 83. That's your updated forecast. I'm meteorologist Jennifer Wojcicki. Currently 71.

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0: An AI translator that turns your pet sounds into human speech is here. What a time to be alive. Also, lazy jobs that can make you a lot of money. I've got a list. We'll dive into all that. Ella Langley and Olivia Dean, too. Hang out.
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1: Here's your 98.9 The Mix forecast from Mid-Missouri's 48-hour weather center. Lows level off around 65 and foggy overnight under mainly cloudy skies, southeast winds around 5 miles per hour. Overcast skies with fog in spots early Saturday, slight chance for scattered thunderstorms, high temperatures reach up to 83. That's your updated forecast. I'm meteorologist Jennifer Wojcicki. Currently 71.

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And when it's payday, you go shopping. Yeah, we understand. Don't worry, we'll be right here when you get back. 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

0: Would you be interested in this new workout trend? A little bit of boxing, a little bit of chess. Yeah, you heard that right. We'll discuss coming up, Bruno and Shawn Mendes too.
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3: Here's your 98.9 The Mix forecast from Mid-Missouri's 48-hour weather center. Lows level off around 65, with fog and spots early overnight under mainly cloudy skies, southeasterly winds around 5 miles per hour. Cloudy skies expected Saturday, slight chance for scattered storms, high temperatures reach up to 83. That's your updated forecast. I'm meteorologist Jennifer Wojcicki. Currently, it's 71 degrees.

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Good news. We've been certified as the number one hit music station. And the winner of this year's All Your Favorite Songs Award. Here, have another. 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

0: Someone asked the internet, what's a single person luxury that people in relationships completely miss out on? A commenter said, knowing that piece of chocolate cake you left in the fridge will still be there tomorrow. Other people chiming in, never having to compromise on decor, being able to binge watch whatever you want, whenever you want, using the bathroom, cooking the meals you want, don't have to ask anyone what they're in the mood for.
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6: Mid-Missouri weather. 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Lows level off around 65, with fog and spots early overnight under mainly cloudy skies, southeasterly winds around 5 miles per hour. Cloudy skies expected Saturday, slight chance for scattered storms, high temperatures reach up to 83. That's your updated forecast. I'm meteorologist Jennifer Vucicki. Currently 70.

0: 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I've got Noah Kahan and Spice Girls coming up next.
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1: Here's your 98.9 The Mix forecast from Mid-Missouri's 48-hour weather center. Mainly cloudy skies, fog in spots overnight with a low of 65. Southeast winds around 5 miles per hour. Cloudy skies expected with fog in spots early Saturday. Chance for storms. Daytime highs approaching 83. That's your updated forecast. I'm meteorologist Jennifer Wojcicki. Right now, 70.

0: 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And take it away, Gaga.
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3: Here's your 98.9 The Mix forecast from Mid-Missouri's 48-hour weather center. Mainly cloudy skies, fog and spots overnight with a low of 65. Southeast winds around 5 miles per hour. Cloudy skies expected with fog and spots early Saturday. Chance for storms. Daytime highs approaching 83. That's your updated forecast. I'm meteorologist Jennifer Wojcicki. Right now, 70.

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0: 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Olivia Dean and Benson Boone, not going to take long. They're on the playlist for you next. 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
8: Mid-Missouri weather. 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Chance for storms with fog early today. Otherwise, cloudy skies expected. High of 83. Southeasterly winds around 5 miles per hour. Chance of thunderstorms tonight. Lows level off around 64. Mainly cloudy skies expected. That's your updated forecast. I'm meteorologist Jennifer Wojcicki. Currently, it's 69 degrees.

when your parents punished you by sending you to your room? Funny how now that's the only place you want to be. Well, thanks for bringing us along. 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

0: And just like that, I gotta go candle dancing out the door. You have a fabulous day, and we'll play soon. 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
1: Here's your 98.9 The Mix forecast for Mid-Missouri's 48-hour weather center. Chance for storms with fog early today. Otherwise, cloudy skies expected. High of 83, southeasterly winds around 5 miles per hour. Chance of thunderstorms tonight. Lows level off around 64. Mainly cloudy skies expected. That's your updated forecast. I'm meteorologist Jennifer Wojcicki. Currently, it's 69 degrees.

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Hear who and more in less than 10 minutes. 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

taking it down a notch because we're starting to make our competitors look bad. 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

winds around 5 miles per hour. Chance of thunderstorms tonight, lows level off around 64. Mainly cloudy skies expected. That's your updated forecast. I'm meteorologist Jennifer Wojcicki. Right now, it's 68 degrees.

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3: Here's your 98.9 The Mix forecast for Mid-Missouri's 48-hour weather center. Chance for storms with fog early today. Otherwise, cloudy skies expected. High of 83, southeasterly winds around 5 miles per hour. Chance of thunderstorms tonight. Lows level off around 64. Mainly cloudy skies expected. That's your updated forecast. I'm meteorologist Jennifer Wojcicki. Currently, it's 70 degrees.

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0: Bette Somber's Homewrecker and Steven Spielberg's Disclosure Day, starring Emily Blunt, Colin Firth, and Colman Domingo, is about a Kansas City TV weather anchor, while live on the air, is suddenly overcome by an alien force. Early reactions are hot. One even saying it's Spielberg's best movie in 20 years. Look for Disclosure Day, Friday, June 12th. 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
0: Ah, list of things to do. 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Halsey's coming up, also Papa Roach and Chapel Roan's Good Luck Babe. That's what I say to myself when I pour cereal. I'm Blake Powers.

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9: Here's your 98.9 The Mix forecast for Mid-Missouri's 48-hour weather center. Chance for storms with fog early today, otherwise cloudy skies expected. High of 83, southeasterly winds around 5 miles per hour. Chance of thunderstorms tonight, lows level off around 64, mainly cloudy skies expected. That's your updated forecast. I'm meteorologist Jennifer Wojcicki. Currently, it's 70 degrees.
2: 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They're called Next Weekend. And we'll play all your favorite songs then, too. 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

0: Benson Boone, Sorry I'm Here for Someone Else. And when Bruno Mars performs, he's there for everyone. And the Romantic World Tour has been heard 6 miles away. He's next.
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Yeah, we understand. Don't worry, we'll be right here when you get back. 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
2: Here's your 98.9 The Mix forecast from Mid-Missouri's 48-hour weather center. Overcast skies and foggy early today with a chance of thunderstorms. Highs level off around 83. Winds out of the east, 5 to 10 miles per hour. Chance for storms tonight, lows around 64. Mainly cloudy skies expected. That's your updated forecast. I'm meteorologist Jennifer Wojcicki. Right now, it's 70 degrees.

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All you have to do is switch it on and listen. 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

0: Fever Dream from Alex Warren. And now rumor has it that Paramount Plus's Mobland, one of its most watched series, hasn't fired lead actor Tom Hardy, and they're trying to reach an agreement. Tom is allegedly unhappy about scripts arriving just a week before filming begins, so he was showing up late and wanting to rewrite them. The cast includes Pierce Brosnan, Helen Mirren, Patty Considine, plus executive producer Guy Ritchie, and I'm sure all would like to continue working. 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
1: Here's your 98.9 The Mix forecast from Mid-Missouri's 48-hour weather center. Overcast skies and foggy early today with a chance of thunderstorms. Highs level off around 83. Winds out of the east, 5 to 10 miles per hour. Chance for storms tonight, lows around 64. Mainly cloudy skies expected. That's your updated forecast. I'm meteorologist Jennifer Wojcicki. Currently, it's 69 degrees.

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5: Here's your 98.9 The Mix forecast from Mid-Missouri's 48-hour weather center. Chance for storms today. Otherwise, cloudy skies with a few peaks of sun. High temperatures reach up to 84. Winds out of the east, 5 to 10 miles per hour. Mainly cloudy skies expected. Tonight, chance for storms. Lows dip down to about 66. That's your updated forecast. I'm meteorologist Jennifer Vujicic. Currently 69.

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9: Here's your 98.9 The Mix forecast from Mid-Missouri's 48-hour weather center. Chance for storms today, otherwise cloudy skies with a few peaks of sun. High temperatures reach up to 84. Winds out of the east, 5 to 10 miles per hour. Mainly cloudy skies expected. Tonight, chance for storms. Lows dip down to about 66. That's your updated forecast. I'm meteorologist Jennifer Wojcicki. Right now, 70.

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4: Here's your 98.9 The Mix forecast from Mid-Missouri's 48-hour weather center. Chance for storms today. Otherwise, cloudy skies with a few peaks of sun. High temperatures reach up to 84. Winds out of the east, 5 to 10 miles per hour. Mainly cloudy skies expected. Tonight, chance for storms. Lows dip down to about 66. That's your updated forecast. I'm meteorologist Jennifer Wojcicki. Right now, 70.

0: boy right there. It's Sugar, We're Going Down. And Bernie with you. Latest from Lady Gaga and Doechii is on now. This is called Runway.
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0: 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It's on, Bernie, with you. 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Headed to Florida, where a woman, Kathleen Thomas, had a ticket dismissed from February when a cop accused her of using her phone with her right hand while driving. The problem is she's an amputee. Her right hand is missing from the elbow down. Here she is discussing that with the cop.
1: You drove past me holding the phone with your right hand, manipulating that phone. I mean, I saw you with the phone in your hand.
2: Obviously not. So you want to just call this a day?
1: I don't want to call it a day. You had a hand up manipulating
2: the phone.
1: You
2: just said my right hand.
1: Well, I thought I saw you with your hand.
2: You had a
1: hand
2: up.
1: I'm asking you now. Did you or not have your phone on your hand?
2: I did not.
1: You did not have your phone on your hand?
2: I did not.
1: Hand to God, you did not have your phone on
2: your hand. Hand to God.
1: The other hand to God, you did not have your phone on your hand.
2: Hand to God.
0: The other hand to God. She did not have it in her hand. 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
9: Here's your 98.9 The Mix forecast from Mid-Missouri's 48-hour weather center. Chance for storms today, otherwise cloudy skies with a few peaks of sun. High temperatures reach up to 84. Winds out of the east, 5 to 10 miles per hour. Mainly cloudy skies expected. Tonight, chance for storms. Lows dip down to about 66. That's your updated forecast. I'm meteorologist Jennifer Wojcicki. Right now, 72.

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0: Swift, Justin Bieber, Dua Lipa, The Weeknd, Chappell Roan, and more. 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
2: Here's your 98.9 The Mix forecast from Mid-Missouri's 48-hour weather center. Cloudy skies with a few peaks of sun today with a chance for storms. High temperatures reach up to 84. Easterly winds 5 to 10 miles per hour. Mainly cloudy skies expected again. Tonight, chance of thunderstorms. Lows dip down to about 66. That's your updated forecast. I'm meteorologist Jennifer Wojcicki. Right now, it's 72 degrees.

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1: 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In fact, here comes another one right now. 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

0: Elizabeth Taylor, music from Taylor Swift. He's on there. 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A Pennsylvania man started to tear down his own house with an excavator after his wife said their marriage was over. Eric Pirza ended up turning himself into police. Here's the police chief talking about what happened.
1: You never know what people are thinking today. It's an unfortunate incident, I will say, for all involved. And, you know, hopefully it's an isolated incident. There's no other ones in the future. His wife and two children were in the home when he started to demolish the home. Prior to the officers getting on scene, they were notified that he had fled in a vehicle. Officers had reached out via phone, and later in the day, around 1 o'clock, he did turn himself into our department.
0: Well, the good news is the family was in the house, but they were not hurt, so that's a good thing. I guess he can't accuse her of being a homewrecker, because he's kind of doing that on his own.
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Music from Teddy Swims in just a few minutes. Rihanna coming to Bernie here. Thank you for stopping by on a Saturday. Post Malone and Morgan Wallen together. I Had Some Help is on now.

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0: Love. It's Rihanna there. Bernie here. Thank you for stopping by. We'll do music from Olivia Dean here in just a few minutes.
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10: Here's your 98.9 The Mix forecast from Mid-Missouri's 48-hour weather center. Cloudy skies with a few peaks of sun today with a chance for storms. High temperatures reach up to 84. Easterly winds 5 to 10 miles per hour. Mainly cloudy skies expected again. Tonight, chance of thunderstorms. Lows dip down to about 66. That's your updated forecast. I'm meteorologist Jennifer Wojcicki. Right now, 75.

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Well, sorry, you're in the wrong place. But if you're listening to us right now to win 1,000 free hit songs, well, then we've got you covered. This is 98.9 The Mix.

0: Alex Warren is on right there. It's called Ordinary. And Bernie, with you.
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2: Here's your 98.9 The Mix forecast for Mid-Missouri's 48-hour weather center. Chance of thunderstorms this afternoon, otherwise mainly cloudy. High temperatures reach up to 84. East winds 5 to 10 miles per hour. Mainly cloudy skies again. Tonight, chance of thunderstorms 66. That's your updated forecast. I'm meteorologist Jennifer Wojcicki. Right now, it's 75 degrees.

0: Risk It All. Bruno Mars on there. Bernie here. 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So there's a boxing gym in Brooklyn that have been running a thing called chess boxing events. Check this out. 90-minute classes that they say mixes high-intensity cardio, technical ring work, and strategic chess thinking. 11 total rounds, 6 rounds of chess, alternating 5 boxing rounds, all about 3 minutes long. Contestants start with chess, and then when the time expires, the match is paused. The competitors put on boxing gloves and step into the ring, and then after 3 minutes, they return to the chess. Because there's nothing you want more than after you get your bell rung to go back over and try to checkmate somebody at chess, right? It's the most exciting thing that they've put in place.
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1: 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Taylor Swift coming in just a few minutes as well. 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

0: The Fate of Ophelia. And Taylor Swift, he's on there. Bernie here. Thank you for coming by today on a Saturday. Music from Alex Warren and the latest from him called Fever Dream. He's coming up.
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0: Here's your 98.9 The Mix forecast for Mid-Missouri's 48-hour weather center. Chance of thunderstorms this afternoon, otherwise mainly cloudy. High temperatures reach up to 84. East winds 5 to 10 miles per hour. Mainly cloudy skies again. Tonight, chance of thunderstorms 66. That's your updated forecast. I'm meteorologist Jennifer Wojcicki. Currently, it's 77 degrees.
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3: Here's your 98.9 The Mix forecast for Mid-Missouri's 48-hour weather center. Chance of thunderstorms this afternoon, otherwise mainly cloudy. High temperatures reach up to 84. East winds 5 to 10 miles per hour. Mainly cloudy skies again. Tonight, chance of thunderstorms 66. That's your updated forecast. I'm meteorologist Jennifer Wojcicki. Currently, it's 77 degrees.

Music from the band Camino on the way here in just a few minutes. Tayo Cruz on the way as well. Welcome to a Saturday. Bernie here with the Dasha on now. Here's Austin.

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So what were your other two wishes again? 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
10: Here's your 98.9 The Mix forecast for Mid-Missouri's 48-hour weather center. Chance of thunderstorms this afternoon, otherwise mainly cloudy. High temperatures reach up to 84. East winds 5 to 10 miles per hour. Mainly cloudy skies again. Tonight, chance of thunderstorms 66. That's your updated forecast. I'm meteorologist Jennifer Wojcicki. Right now, it's 72 degrees.

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4: Here's your 98.9 The Mix forecast from Mid-Missouri's 48-hour weather center. Chance for storms this afternoon, otherwise cloudy skies expected. Daytime highs approaching 83, east winds 5 to 10 miles per hour. Mainly cloudy skies expected. Tonight, chance for storms, lows level off around 66. That's your updated forecast. I'm meteorologist Jennifer Wojcicki. Currently 72.

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1: Bang, AJR is on there. Bernie here. Thank you for stopping by. Music from Sabrina Carpenter and Harry Styles in the next few minutes. Zara Larsson is on now. New music now called Midnight Sun.

between work, emails, and errands, we suggest you slip in some of your favorite songs. Even your doing nothing moments deserve a great soundtrack. 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

0: American Girls. Harry Styles on there. Bernie here. 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A poll out asked, if you were falsely accused of a crime, would you prefer that the case be heard and decided by either a human jury or an AI chatbot jury? Okay, most of the people came down on the side of humans. If you falsely were accused of committing the crime, they say 75% of people would like to be held by a human jury rather than AI. 7% voted for the best widely available AI chatbot. 18% aren't sure. They said if you did commit the crime, it also breaks down almost exactly the same. 71% say they'd rather have a human jury than an AI jury. How often is AI wrong? Like, isn't AI wrong like a good percentage of the time? I don't want an AI jury deciding my fate.
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Well, sorry, you're in the wrong place. But if you're listening to us right now to win 1,000 free hit songs, well, then we've got you covered. 98.9 The Mix.

0: Stargazing right there. It's Miles Smith and Bernie with you. Thank you for stopping by. On a Saturday, music from BTS coming here in just a few minutes. Hang out. Their song called Swim is on the way.
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1: Here's your 98.9 The Mix forecast from Mid-Missouri's 48-hour weather center. Chance for storms this afternoon. Otherwise, cloudy skies expected. Daytime highs approaching 83. East winds 5 to 10 miles per hour. Mainly cloudy skies expected. Tonight, chance for storms. Lows level off around 66. That's your updated forecast. I'm meteorologist Jennifer Wojcicki. Currently, it's 70 degrees.
2: 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But, nah. Here's another hit. 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

0: Selena Gomez on there. It's called Calm Down. Everybody with you. 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
2: Here's your 98.9 The Mix forecast for Mid-Missouri's 48-hour weather center. Overcast skies this afternoon with a chance of thunderstorms. Daytime highs approaching 83. East winds 5 to 10 miles per hour. Mainly cloudy skies expected. Tonight, chance of thunderstorms 66. That's your updated forecast. I'm meteorologist Jennifer Wojcicki. Right now, it's 72 degrees.

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13: Here's your 98.9 The Mix forecast for Mid-Missouri's 48-hour weather center. Overcast skies this afternoon with a chance of thunderstorms. Daytime highs approaching 83. East winds 5 to 10 miles per hour. Mainly cloudy skies expected. Tonight, chance of thunderstorms 66. That's your updated forecast. I'm meteorologist Jennifer Wojcicki. Currently, it's 74 degrees.
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4: Here's your 98.9 The Mix forecast for Mid-Missouri's 48-hour weather center. Chance for storms this afternoon. Otherwise, cloudy skies expected. High temperatures reach up to 83. Easterly winds 5 to 10 miles per hour. Chance of thunderstorms tonight. Lows level off around 65. Partly cloudy skies. That's your updated forecast. I'm meteorologist Jennifer Vuchitsky. Currently 74.

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Funny how now that's the only place you want to be. Well, thanks for bringing us along. 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
9: Here's your 98.9 The Mix forecast for Mid-Missouri's 48-hour weather center. Chance for storms this afternoon. Otherwise, cloudy skies expected. High temperatures reach up to 83. Easterly winds 5 to 10 miles per hour. Chance of thunderstorms tonight. Lows level off around 65. Partly cloudy skies. That's your updated forecast. I'm meteorologist Jennifer Wojcicki. Currently 77.
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0: Miley Cyrus with Flowers. I'm Blake Powers, and my next artist says she can do her daily health, hair, and skin routine in about 10 minutes. I just look in the mirror and realize there's no help. 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
2: Here's your 98.9 The Mix forecast for Mid-Missouri's 48-hour weather center. Chance for storms this afternoon, otherwise cloudy skies expected. High temperatures reach up to 83. Easterly winds 5 to 10 miles per hour. Chance of thunderstorms tonight, lows level off around 65, partly cloudy skies. That's your updated forecast. I'm meteorologist Jennifer Wojcicki. Currently 77.

Is it really his best movie in 20 years? Is it really X-Files meets the Bible? Blake Powers with hot news from Hollywood for Ella Langley, Lumineers, and Sienna Spiro, Die on This Hill.

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0: Shoes in Texas from Ella Langley, and Steven Spielberg's Disclosure Day with Emily Blunt, Colin Firth, and Coleman Domingo is about a Kansas City TV weather anchor, and while live on the air, she's suddenly overcome with an alien force. Early reactions are hot, even saying it's Spielberg's best movie in 20 years. Look for Disclosure Day, Friday, June 12th, and I can't wait. 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

0: That's One Republic with I Ain't Worried. I'm Blake Powers, and I was talking with a healthcare professional friend of mine, and she said, we worry too much. She said, you should try to be concerned about what you should be concerned about, and the things that you don't have control over, back away from them and give yourself a break. Somber next.
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11: Here's your 98.9 The Mix forecast for Mid-Missouri's 48-hour weather center. Chance for storms this afternoon. Otherwise, cloudy skies expected. High temperatures reach up to 83. Easterly winds 5 to 10 miles per hour. Chance of thunderstorms tonight. Lows level off around 65. Partly cloudy skies. That's your updated forecast. I'm meteorologist Jennifer Vuchitsky. Currently, it's 79 degrees.
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But other days, you just need the right music. And go where the day takes you. 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
3: Here's your 98.9 The Mix forecast for Mid-Missouri's 48-hour weather center. Chance for storms this afternoon. Otherwise, cloudy skies expected. High temperatures reach up to 83. Easterly winds 5 to 10 miles per hour. Chance of thunderstorms tonight. Lows level off around 65. Partly cloudy skies. That's your updated forecast. I'm meteorologist Jennifer Wojcicki. Currently, it's 81 degrees.

Paramount Plus is supposedly trying to save one of its most watched series. I'm Blake Powers. I have details on the way after Noah Kahan, also Olivia Dean, and right now hot new music from Teddy Swims, Mr. Know-It-All.

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0: The Great Divide from Noah Kahan, and rumor has it that Paramount Plus's Mobland, one of its absolute most watched series, had fired lead actor Tom Hardy. Now word is, no. They're allegedly trying to negotiate with Tom Hardy. Evidently, Tom was unhappy because scripts were arriving just a week before filming, so he was showing up late for filming and wanting to rewrite them. The cast includes Pierce Brosnan, Helen Mirren, Patty Considine, and executive producer Guy Ritchie, and I'm sure all would like to continue working. 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

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Oh!

0: That's Miles Smith with Stargazing. I'm Blake Powers. I did that the other night, and I swear I thought I saw a sign that was talking about a particular auto repair shop just floating through the space. 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
11: Here's your 98.9 The Mix forecast for Mid-Missouri's 48-hour weather center. Chance for storms tonight, otherwise partly cloudy. Lows dip down to about 65, southeasterly winds 5 to 10 miles per hour. Cloudy skies with a few peaks of sun tomorrow, chance of thunderstorms, high of 85. That's your updated forecast. I'm meteorologist Jennifer Wojcicki. Right now, 81.
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2: 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Can't blame her. 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
3: Here's your 98.9 The Mix forecast for Mid-Missouri's 48-hour weather center. Chance for storms tonight, otherwise partly cloudy. Lows dip down to about 65, southeasterly winds 5 to 10 miles per hour. Cloudy skies with a few peaks of sun. Tomorrow, chance of thunderstorms, high of 85. That's your updated forecast. I'm meteorologist Jennifer Wojcicki. Right now, 81.

you're sad, the lyrics pick you up. And when it's payday, you go shopping. Yeah, we understand. Don't worry, we'll be right here when you get back. 98.9 The Mix.

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0: 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I like it. 3.5 of 5 Red Vines. 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It's well said, it's well put, it's well done, and well deserves your attention. 3.5 of 5 Red Vines. 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

here's your 98.9 The Mix forecast for Mid-Missouri's 48-hour weather center. Chance for storms tonight, otherwise partly cloudy. Lows dip down to about 65. Southeasterly winds 5 to 10 miles per hour. Cloudy skies with a few peaks of sun. Tomorrow, chance of thunderstorms, high of 85. That's your updated forecast. I'm meteorologist Jennifer Wojcicki. Currently 79.

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0: Benson Boone, I'm Blake Powers waving at you. 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
1: Here's your 98.9 The Mix forecast for Mid-Missouri's 48-hour weather center. Chance for storms tonight, otherwise partly cloudy. Lows dip down to about 65, southeasterly winds 5 to 10 miles per hour. Cloudy skies with a few peaks of sun tomorrow, chance of thunderstorms, high of 80.